Sportsko Radio. Let's get a party started. See you at the bar, you was hardly talking. That's when I knew that your heart was scarring. Friends to lovers need a part to star in like, wait, babe.

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If you don't have enough time, stop watching TV.

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1: 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If you don't like your job, quit. If you don't have enough time, stop watching TV.

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Shake it up in the club. Do it, girl, like you're making love. Hands up in the air. Wave them like you just don't care. Spread love. It's the Brooklyn way.

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0: 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Ah.
1: 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Yeah.
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